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0: Oh, the Low Country.
1: 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It's easy to see why it's become so popular over the last 25 years. People come to Charleston to visit. 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
1: I'm a Charleston homegrown lawyer, North Charleston homegrown lawyer for that matter. My first couple of years went to College of Charleston. I went to Clemson undergrad, but I went to law school in South Carolina.
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0: last year. 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Excitement, pride, the butterflies in my stomach. 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

0: I really like to fish. 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Let's say the fish and I, we have a mutual misunderstanding. My son, though, is obsessed with fishing. He picks the spots we fish. He tells me what lures to use. He ignores that the fish he's hunting is bigger than he is. Seriously, he pulled in a tarpon on his own last year. 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And when I see that joy, the feeling I get is, it's indescribable. Excitement, pride, the butterflies in my stomach. Seeing him be amazing. I like fishing, but I love being a dad.
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0: Year. 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

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Hey, it's Party Marty. 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

On a Tuesday night, hey, it's Farty Marty. You've talked back to the radio for years. 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
3: 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I know you.

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Hey, it's Party Marty with your Mix 95.9 weather forecast for James Island and Folly Beach. It was a beautiful day. Sunny 86, felt like 90 with a heat index. 66 overnight, sunny and 87 tomorrow, Thursday and Friday. Next tide's going to be a low tide at 4:48 in the morning, y'all.

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on a Tuesday night. Big laughs, unforgettable heart, and free Broadway tickets. What? 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

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Mix 95.9 is live. We're local because we love you, Low Country. Hey, it's Party Marty. Two girls and a guy featuring Tanya, Brooke, and Jay back bright and early tomorrow morning for your hump day. I'll talk to you tomorrow night at 7. Make tomorrow a great day anyway, will ya? And as always, thanks for listening. On a train.

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1: I don't think it's a dilemma, but Craig does.
2: Okay.
1: He says, does she get another date after this? He takes her out on a date. The conversation is great. Dinner is great. They seem to have a good connection.
2: Okay.
1: It's time to pay the check. He pulls out his credit card.
2: Okay.
1: And then he notices after that, and it's time to leave, she's kind of acting funny.
2: Okay.
1: So,
2: but when, he paid for it.
1: Yeah, he paid for everything. Card went through. Everything was fine.
3: Like, there wasn't a moment of, he was like, I guess I'll cover every, like, he didn't do one of those, like, in case you wanted to throw in.
1: He wasn't sweating about it. He wasn't afraid that it wasn't going to, get declined. So when it was time to say their goodbyes, he finally had to ask. He was like, you know what? Dinner was great. Conversation was great. No, I feel the connection.
3: Yeah.
1: What happened between me paying the check and us going home? Now it seems like your mood has changed. She literally said to him, I noticed you paid with a prepaid credit card. And he said, well, why does that even matter? It was paid.
3: Yeah.
1: So she was like, why don't you have a real bank card? Like from Chase or American Express, whatever. He was like, it doesn't matter.
3: Even ATM, something.
1: Right. It doesn't matter. It was paid for. You didn't have to come out of your pocket. To the point where he pulled out his app to show how much money he has in his checking account.
2: Okay.
1: Which was hefty. Her whole mood change.
3: Oh, wow.
1: So now he's like, he really likes her, but does he go on a second date? Because does she now like him for him? Or does she like him because he has the hefty bank account?
2: I will say I had a little red flag go up when he paid with a prepaid card.
1: Really?
3: Yeah, and I can see it.
2: When I asked, if I'm her, why don't you have a bank card? And he says, none of your business. And it's not going to be for the reason you think it is.
1: Right.
2: Because you might be thinking it's like, oh, because it's not, it is real money. I don't have a problem.
3: I think you and I had the same red flag.
2: For me, I'm like, you have a wife.
3: Yep.
2: You have a girlfriend.
1: Oh, I didn't even think of that.
3: This is your secret side piece way of getting around it is you get a prepaid card so she can't see the receipt of, hey, when did you go to Hall's Chop House?
1: I didn't even go in that direction. At first, when I read it, I was like, he has bad credit and can't go through like, you know, the huge banks. That's what I thought at first.
3: Or he's like Brooke and he's got impulse issues. And so he just, he keeps the real credit card at home so he can't spend more.
1: Right. So he did show me the amount in his checking account.
2: And he's fine.
1: More than fine.
2: But even still, again, for me, it goes back to if he wasn't, I understand why he's defensive because she's basically saying you ain't got money, like you broke.
1: Right.
2: But if it seems secretive, but what's weird though is if he paid with cash, I wouldn't feel the same way. I wouldn't and that's kind of messed up, right? Like I wouldn't be like, oh, you have a wife or a girlfriend and you don't want them to see your account. I would just be like, oh, you have cash, you're paying with cash.
3: Yeah.
2: And that wouldn't be a problem for me. But a prepaid card seems extremely intentional. Like why do you do it? Maybe tell me. And if you're financially that set, I might be able to learn something from you. Maybe I should have a prepaid card on Amazon so that when it expires,
1: you're done.
3: I would be leery. I would have questions for sure. Like her, I would be like I said, or like Brooke said, the very first thing would be, am I a secret side piece? Is this a thing that you're trying to pull?
1: I didn't even think about
3: that.
1: Yeah. No.
3: But then just even beyond that, I would be like, what would be the reasoning for it? Is it that like your mom, you heard you had a date and so she gave you a prepaid card?
2: Right.
3: Is it left over from a birthday? You forgot it was in your wallet until you went to go pay and you're like, oh, I'll just use this. Like I would have questions. And I don't know if I would go straight to like, I'm over this guy. I wouldn't go all the way to that, but I would definitely have questions.
2: And his defensiveness is what would have gotten
3: me. It's not going to help.
2: Why are we pulling back so much when all you have to say is, I use this because I get more perks for points and they give me an extra this or that, whatever.
1: But why should he have to explain all you got a great dinner out of it. It might be odd to you, but I like she should have, in my opinion, she should have never verbalized that because now she might not get a second date because you are questioning me on the first. It doesn't matter how he paid. If he came in with a bag of pennies to pay, you didn't come out. Well, I mean, come on. I'd be like, okay, pennies are rare, but you should hold on to them.
3: That's your takeaway, not why is this, what's happening with his finances?
1: All I'm especially worried about
3: a grown woman this day and
1: as
3: age.
1: As long as he could just be like, you know what, I had like $2,000 in pennies I just want to get rid of, whatever
3: great.
1: It may
3: so that's
1: be.
3: The go answer, to and we move
1: yeah,
3: on.
1: But you should not question as long as you got to
3: they
1: eat.
3: They take like 30%. It's not even worth it. Yeah.
1: Would you go on a second date with this guy? Or should he ask her on a second date? I say no.
2: You, because you don't like her. You're mad at her.
1: Oh, I can't stand her. I don't even know her. He didn't tell me her name, but you lady out there, I don't like you.
2: I would say I'll go on a second date with you, but bring your wife this time.
1: Stop! 833-75-095.

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1: He feels like it's a dilemma. I don't feel like it's a dilemma. They go out on a date. Great conversation, great food, great connection. He pays with a prepaid credit card, and all of a sudden her mood changes, and she wants to know why he doesn't have a real credit card.
2: Mm-hmm.
1: He wants to know, should there be a second date? I say absolutely not. She's money hungry. To the point where he showed her his credit, his checking account, and it was hefty. He's good.
2: We did get a text message that says, I need to know what amount of money is, quote, hefty. What am I looking for? LOL.
1: Okay.
3: She wants to set goals.
2: Right.
1: Okay, I'm going to put
2: when somebody says they have a hefty bank account,
1: right,
2: what is in said account?
1: He showed me, and it could have been Photoshopped, I don't know. But
3: or it may have been just one of many accounts.
1: It could have been, but he showed me in his checking account, he had $53,000 in that account.
3: Okay.
1: That's hefty for a checking account.
2: That's hefty to me.
1: Where money's moving. That's not a savings,
3: CD. See, then again, that's another red flag to me, because why aren't you putting, I feel like a lot of that should be in a savings account, and you should be trying to earn on it and let your money work for you. So I don't know why you look out there just sitting in a checking account.
2: I love the person that is saying all of that does not even touch his financial.
1: Right.
2: Situation.
3: Yeah, I have no idea what's in my checking account.
1: You might not need to have a checking account. Exactly.
2: We got a text message from Michelle. She said, I was getting the gold digger vibes, LOL, which I don't necessarily get that. My first reaction, Jay's first reaction was that basically, why is he using a prepaid card? Does he have a girlfriend or a wife he's trying to hide the account from? Heather went on to say, so is it a prepaid credit card, kind of like the ones that you get at the store and then you can add more money to it?
1: Correct.
2: Okay. She said, I don't even think about the fact that maybe it's a way to hide money. However, I would be hesitant to go back out with her if she got kind of moody when she thought I had no money and then changed her tune when I showed that hefty bank account. I would question if she's after my money. However, I do like the fact that at least she gave an honest answer when he asked about the mood instead of just saying, no, everything's okay.
1: Right. Well, this is actually from my husband, which I agree with him 100%. He said it could be that he has bad credit.
3: Yep.
1: But he also, and Harry's one of those ones, a CPA, all that, and very, very diligent on our finances. Me, not so much. I'm an accountant, but I'm
3: diligent.
1: An accountant that spends.
3: You know where every penny goes, but you're still letting it go.
1: Right. I just don't embezzle other people's money. I embezzle my own. But he says, but intelligent people use it to protect their good credit. So, because you can freeze your credit, and this is just something, you know, he doesn't, once it's done, he goes back to that hefty checking account and puts more on it. That is smart.
3: Especially if you've had your wallet stolen.
1: Right.
3: Like, I've had credit cards that were stolen before and people tried to use them, so there's that. I think that
1: you still think he has a wife.
3: No, I don't. If he's coming to us, if she was the one who wrote in, I'd be like, girl, run.
1: Right. Okay.
3: But with him saying, you know, is this, you know, should I run? First of all, if you had a real connection, then it's worth pursuing, and then it's could be a funny story down the line.
2: Yes.
3: But I think that she is using the proper precautions.
1: Okay.
3: Especially if she's been burned before by, you know, she let somebody move in, all of a sudden he's not paying his part of the rent or his part of the bills,

0: and she's not trying to get into that situation again. I think the fact that she has questions, and then like somebody said, when he confronted her about it, she was like, yeah, that weirded me out.
1: Yeah.
0: She didn't say, show me your bank account.
1: Right.
0: He made that move on his own.
1: But again, you said that she's asking the important questions.
0: Absolutely.
1: Because she didn't ask. He asked her why her mood changed. She wasn't going to say anything.
2: She would have left it.
0: She wasn't going to say anything, but she also was probably not going to go on another date if they didn't get in that conversation.
1: I would have preferred her not to say anything, because now, in the back of his mind, even if they stay together, whatever, they do the second date and it goes past that, don't you think in the back of his mind he's always gonna wonder, is she only with me because she saw what my checking account looked like?
0: I mean, they have to have a conversation about it, and she has to be apologetic and be like, hey, this is why, you know, I was weirded out. I was, maybe in the back of her mind she was like, I figure I'd go on another date with you. If you did it again, then I'd be like, okay, so what's the deal?
2: I do think a second date should happen because they did have such a good connection. Mm-hmm. And the other part that's really,
0: and that can be rare,
2: that's really flagging me right now, right, is we always say to people, look out for the red flags.
0: Yep.
2: Look for them. They both had red flags.
1: Yeah.
2: And they both addressed it. Her flag was, why do you have a prepaid card? And obviously it comes from somewhere, comes from her old baggage.
1: Right. Mm-hmm.
2: That maybe there was the person who stiffed her on rent and moved in, or she paid for everything and got, you know, it, she
0: whatever
2: had that.
0: Whatever it was, yeah.
2: For me, obviously, I've been cheated on in the past with ex-boyfriends, and so that was the first place that mine went.
1: Right. Yep.
2: What? So that's the flag that was drawn for him, maybe being taken advantage of for his money is a flag, and I think that's the part that they have to get past and talk. And once they go on that second date, they'll be able to tell if those things are still issues. And if they are, then you both go your separate ways and call it a day.
0: Yeah.
1: The part that I left out for you guys that he told me on the back end.
0: You withholding evidence, Tanya Brown.
1: I wanted to see what you would say.
0: You
1: with the
0: set
1: low
0: us
1: country,
0: up to be dummies.
1: It was actually a test for her.
2: See, I don't
0: he
2: like that.
0: He did it as a test?
1: He
0: like
1: did it now. As a test because he is is of a certain status.
2: Mm-mm.
1: And he wanted to test her. She failed the test, he feels, but he wants to go on a second date because of the connection.
0: No, he failed. He's playing
2: That's
0: games.
2: A red flag, because he's going to do that at every point in their relationship. There's always going to be a test. And I don't like to live that way.
0: Not only is there always going to be a test, but then he's always going to be like, he's always going to want to drop the hammer, because that's what he did when he showed his bank account.
1: It's too controlling.
0: Oh, you don't think I got nothing? Look at this.
3: 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Think they're way off? 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
5: Reporting a breakdown, West Ashley at Paul Kendra Boulevard and Ashley River Road. No other problems on the traffic board as far as accidents or incidents. No major slowdowns. Less than a 30-minute drive right now from Somerville to downtown.
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1: I think all of our spouses should have to sign up for this. 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
3: And for all of you who've always said, people tell me I should be in radio.
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3: This is your chance.
2: Absolutely. And it's so easy. You've listened to us. You've laughed with us. This is your chance to actually get behind the microphone. We are looking for a DJ for a Day. It's your chance to win a 2-hour weekend.

0: Weekend Shift here on Mix 95.9. You're going to get, well, of course, we're going to coach you through it. We're going to help you. You don't need to know
1: We're not just going to throw them in there?
0: No. You don't need to know how to run the board or do all of the technical stuff. We will help you along with that. But it will be your voice. It will be your show. You get to intro the songs. You get to, quote, hit the post, and I'll teach you what that means when you get here. And really just showcase your talent and your ability if this is something you've always wanted to do.
1: I think it's a really cool thing. He said people all the time out here be like, oh yeah, I've always heard I had a voice for radio or even just that sounds like fun to just sit and talk about whatever I want to talk about.
0: Right.
1: Or it's just, you know what, I'm looking to get outside of my comfort zone and try something new and interesting, then this is the chance to do it for sure.
2: Well, I mean, this is your shot. We could find the next local on-air personality.
0: Who knows, mm-hmm. Right?
2: Or you can keep your old job. Like, quit your job.
1: Maybe this is harder than you thought, or maybe it's just not for you.
0: Exactly. You know what? This isn't a full-time position. This is a one-weekend shift.
2: Right.
0: You are basically auditioning for, and it's your chance to get behind the mic. It's so easy to enter. All you have to do is post a video, like record a video on your social media saying why you think you would be a great DJ. Maybe it is because somebody told you had a great voice. Mm-hmm. Maybe it's because you have introed the songs every single time, or you talk along with us when you hear Two Girls and a Guy on the
1: Maybe
0: morning.
1: Maybe you're always trying to talk and your spouse just doesn't listen and doesn't care.
2: Right.
1: And this
2: we
1: is your
2: do.
1: Chance to have somebody
0: right.
1: care.
0: Absolutely. All you have to do is record that video telling us why, 15 to 20 seconds, and then post it on social media. Post it on Facebook, Instagram, TikTok. 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Who's going to Hollywood? Who's going to American
1: I will give
0: Idol?
1: You a tip right now. Don't hold one hand to your ear. We're going to automatically disqualify you if you do that.
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8: 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We got some sunshine today, a high of 85. Next tide is high at 11:12. It is 67 degrees. 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
0: And coming up in the three things I love, I went to the cutest shop yesterday over in the Park Circle area. 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
8: 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All you got to do is be caller number 9 right now, 843-375-0959.

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2: It is Wednesday, September 30th, and this is what I am loving today. Let me start by talking about this adorable, not even adorable, it's really cool actually.
3: Okay.
2: Shop over in the Park Circle area. It's next to the Junction Kitchen over on Sproul Avenue by the train tracks.
3: Oh, right. Yeah, okay.
2: It was funny because I never see a train going down that road, but yesterday.
3: The tracks are there.
2: Yeah, yesterday when I got there though, there was a train stopped and people were out there. But anyways, it's called Black Octopus Mercantile.
3: Uh-huh.
2: They have got some of the coolest stuff in there. Now, the owner is a graphic designer and artist, and so all of the designs in there, from the t-shirts to the hats, are her vision, right?
3: Right.
2: And not only that, they have the cutest dog. There is a store dog whose name is Abel. Black lab. You walk in and he just is there to greet you, and the sweetest puppy dog in the whole wide world. But it's not just that. They've got soaps in there, a lot of different local vendors. There's even a clothing boutique inside of Black Octopus Mercantile. If you haven't been there before, you need to go check it out. Plus, they were really involved with Outer Banks. So they've got some OBX gear and stuff, like specifically at that store.
3: Oh, wow.
2: For the show, which I thought was very cool.
3: I need to start rocking some OBX.
2: There you go, girl.
3: I have to go by there.
2: Second thing I am loving today, let's talk tortillas.
3: Okay, let's do it.
2: I love a tortilla. Being from California, I love Mexican food.
3: Yeah.
2: I love a good tortilla, especially a homemade one.
3: Oh, and I love a corn one. That's
2: Right? Give me a corn tortilla
3: perfection
2: all day. Now, I've never actually attempted to make them myself. Usually I have to go to, you know, a restaurant in order to get like authentic tortillas.
3: Yes.
2: Well, the name of the brand is Tortilla Land. And they come in the refrigerated section.
3: Okay.
2: Okay. So you get them. They are not cooked. They're fresh tortillas that are already made for you. They're already

0: thinned out.
1: Yes.
0: They're already the exact perfect size. You literally put it on your stove, like heat up a skillet for, it says 60 seconds. Stand there and watch it, because otherwise it'll bubble the way
1: absolutely
0: that tortillas do.
1: Right.
0: But you stand there for like 25, 30 seconds, flip it over, other side. It is perfect, and it is so good.
1: It tastes like homemade.
0: Oh my gosh. It is going to change your tortilla game.
1: Oh my gosh.
0: At your house. Again, it's called Tortilla Land, and they come fresh, ready to cook. Mm. These are tortillas, and they are fantastic. And then the third thing I am loving today... Yesterday, I did a tour of Sean Jenkins, MUSC Children's Hospital. And wow, what a special place.
1: It really
0: is.
1: We were
0: so lucky to have a hospital like that here in the Lowcountry, right in our backyard for all of the children here. And, you know, we do our big Mixed Cares for Kids Radiothon every year, which, yes, we will be doing it again next year in March. Mm-hmm. But we got to take a tour to see all of the items that basically your money that you donate and you raise this money, what it goes towards and what the kids get to use
1: right
0: in the hospital. And one of the things that I'm not sure that people know is this isn't for like medicine and stuff. This budget that we get from the radiothon
1: right
0: is for the extras, the things that's not within the hospital's budget every year. Mm-hmm. So adaptive therapy, we got to go into the room where they do like PT and OT and speech therapy
1: right
0: and see the different pieces of equipment. You know, some of them, just one piece will cost $3,000 to $5,000, mm-hmm, and your money goes towards that. It was really special to see how much you have done for the Children's Hospital, and you can continue to do by becoming a miracle maker as we get closer to the radiothon. I mean, you could do it today if you wanted
1: right
0: to, just go online. But Sean Jenkins Children's Hospital, we are so lucky to have that here in Charleston. And if you want to link up to the three things I'm loving, head to mix959.com.
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2: Jay, I know you're all into AI.
3: I am. I'm actually AI certified now at this point.
2: For real?
3: Yeah, I have a certification for Google Gemini specifically. I took a course through Coursera, it's called.
2: Okay.
3: And I am now Google Gemini certified.
2: Look at you, sir. Mm-hmm. Well done. And I know that you love using it. And you've gotten me into it, not on the level that you are.
3: Right.
2: I'm definitely on the beginner level, but it is something that I enjoy to use as a tool to help out with, you know, things in my life.
3: Sure.
2: Well, I've seen products, and I was talking to some girlfriends about this the other day because I hate going to get my nails done. I just hate it.
3: Really?
2: Yeah. And I did yesterday. Hooray. Because they needed it so bad.
3: What is it about getting your nails? Because I did it. Well, I went for a manicure. It was just like a clean up and clear polish that I had to do for an acting thing, for a hand modeling thing. And I was very uncomfortable.
2: Yeah. It's not that I'm uncomfortable. It's just that I don't know. To me, it's like my hands are taken, so I can't do things with it. And then, you know, I can't look at my phone. I'm not distracted. Sometimes they want to talk to you. Sometimes they don't. I just am not a fan of getting my nails done.
3: Okay.
2: But then I saw this product that they have. My girlfriends were telling me about this, that you can, like, buy this machine. It's an AI machine.
3: Okay.
2: They run about $200 to $300.
3: Okay. So, I mean, that's 3-4 manicures,
2: yeah.
3: Right?
2: Yeah.
3: I guess, Tanya, you could be able to tell us $200. How many manicures would you get out of it? Because you get real ones.
2: I mean, mine was 80. So
3: okay, so
4: you pay for it in three payments.
3: Yeah, exactly. And three applications.
2: This machine, and I don't know what it costs to like add the nail polish or whatever else, you know, in
3: sure.
2: it as well. But you put your hand in it, and within like 30 seconds. Your nails are done.
3: Okay.
2: Like an AI does it's like a robot that does your nails.
3: Okay.
2: And I was like, that's amazing. I want one of those. I'm sure, you know, the ones that are around $200 aren't that high tech. Like
4: right.
2: If you can get it on Amazon, it probably isn't like the,
3: right, yeah.
2: the top of the line, whatever. But then my girlfriends and I started talking like, okay, I'd be okay with getting my nails done, right? Would you
3: by like a robot AI thing? Yeah.
2: Would you be okay getting your hair done by a robot?
4: Oof.
3: I mean, if you do a Flowbee.
2: That's funny.
3: That's just a vacuum cleaner with blades in it.
2: Right,
3: so
2: right.
3: Why not? I would do it. Yeah.
2: Would you be okay with getting like your eyebrows?

0: eyebrows waxed by a robot machine?
1: As long as there was something that protected my actual eyes. Like, you know, like even if you wore like those goggles that you wear when you're getting a sun, yeah. When you're laying in the sunbed, just something so that just in case something couldn't accidentally poke me in the eyeball and then I'm okay. Blind, then I think I would be all right.
0: Even if it took off one of your eyebrows.
1: I mean, I barely have eyebrows anyhow, so.
0: True.
1: Ouch.
2: I don't know. I need that.
0: I'm looking, you do have lighter eyebrows.
1: Yeah. I do, yeah.
0: Yeah.
2: I need that human. And I know there can be human error.
0: Yes.
1: I'm going to say, how long has it taken you to try to find somebody to do your hair when your stylist moved away?
2: This is true, but even still, I would still wait for the human. I don't think I want... I just need certain things. I need human interaction.
0: Right.
2: So it's just, it's not really about the robot. I'm pretty sure the robot can do an excellent job, or AI mm-hmm. can do the job it needs to do, but I just like that human interaction.
1: I just feel like with the computer, though, you're going to get more consistency.
0: Right.
1: And it'd be like if you came in and or went to your robot or whatever and just like fed in a picture of whoever, you're like, I want this hairstyle. Like, right. It's going to give you that hairstyle, not its closest interpretation of it. And then next time it's going to be different because feeling a little bit different.
0: Also, I know, especially with me, who has very fine baby hair that, like, is just ridiculous. It's why I wear extensions all the time. Mm-hmm. I know that I've gone to Kristen and been like, I want my hair like this. And she's like, Brooke, your hair is never going to be like that.
2: Right.
0: I don't care what you do. Like, you need a wig. This is not going right. to be an option for you. So if you go in and tell the AI, right, this is the haircut I want, because you do want it. Right. You're like, of course I want to look like J-Lo, but your hair's never going to do that. Like,
1: I'm sure it would be able to, you know, it'd be like some sort of sci-fi movie. Lasers would come out and it would scan your head and it'd be like,
2: bah. We can't do this.
0: But what products would you not want a robot to have control over in your life? 843-375-0959.

0: Mermaids and Mateys this Saturday on Folly Beach. We'll see you there.
1: Hi, I'm Chad.
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0: Bypassing the small talk and going straight to the drama. 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
1: Brooke, you said you were talking to your nail tech when you got your nails done.
2: Yes.
1: That there is supposedly some machine out there where literally you just stick your hand in and you tell it like what you want for your nails.
2: Yes. Mm-hmm.
1: Stick your hand in. It does. It takes like 30 seconds. You take your hand out and boom, you're done.
2: Correct.
1: And whether or not you'd want that, which I did look up. I found a video for from earlier this year where it was they were doing a demo at Ulta Beauty.
2: Uh-huh.
1: And it was this woman went in and did it. And the guy was explaining there was like 7 or 8 cameras like scanning it. So, you know, I mean, it's looking at your nail from all angles.
3: Right.
1: More than a person probably even would.
3: Right.
1: And he said it was still in testing. And basically she took her hand out and it was there was no polish on her skin, but there were some tiny gaps around the edges of her nail, and they just had a nail tech there since they were in demo that was just doing basically doing what do you
2: like
1: call
2: a
1: it
2: touch a up.
1: Touch up or a fill in.
3: Yeah, but
1: and then she was like, she said it was like 80% there.
3: Yeah, but who do you tip?
1: The machine? Who do you tip?
3: Because the full service came from the machine. The
1: right.
3: Nail tech is just touching up. Do I tip the nail tech?
1: No, you send your tip to the to Microsoft
2: company?
1: Or whoever the company is
3: that created
1: no,
3: it.
1: No, that's the benefit is you don't have to tip. Which again, I hate tipping, so that sounds like another benefit. And you do it on your own time. You don't got to set up an appointment.
2: That part
1: you don't
2: I
1: have
2: love.
1: To go anywhere.
2: Like for me to be able to just like walk in and pop in my hands, even if I have to wait 10, 15 minutes for the next person to be done, whatever, and then be out like that.
1: Do you remember if when they did the Jetsons back in the day?
3: Yes.
1: And they would, I think it was even part of like the opening credits

0: where it was like they'd get popped out of bed and they'd be on like a conveyor belt, like in their pajamas, and they would just go through this machine and it would like apply the makeup, put their outfit on them, wash them, all of that. And it was just, it would took like 5 seconds and they came out the other side refreshed and ready for the day. Yes. Like that sounds amazing.
1: You know, to be, I'm not mad at that.
0: I'm like, not, you put in the clothes, right, like it doesn't just pick them for you.
1: Right. I just have a fear of one day when the machine malfunctions, mm-hmm. I'm going to come out in booty shorts. And that computer needs to know, like, well, the naked eye would be like,
0: house.
1: I right. know, but the naked eye would be like, girl, you know those are not for you. I got a feeling the computer's not going to say that to me.
0: The one thing I think of is because a couple of years ago, our previous robot vacuum died. And I got the top of the line. Like,
1: yeah.
0: This is like a $1,200. It vacuums, it mops, it mm-hmm. does all the things. And it's great. Like, it maps out my house. I can tell it just to do. Like, the other day I was trimming my beard in the bathroom and I did it standing back from the mirror and then literally pulled up my phone and went, come vacuum just my bathroom. And it cleaned up all the hairs and it was great. But also, at least 2 days a week, mm-hmm. I get a notification on my phone where it's not push back into the charger, right?
1: Right.
0: And I have to go there and push, push, push, push. And I'm like, I spend 5 minutes trying to align this thing
1: yeah,
0: back up.
1: Right.
0: And just think of if that's the same thing with something that you stick your hand or your head into, mm-hmm. that's well, just as reliable.
2: And I will say with the robot vacuums, because I had this happen recently.
0: Oh, yeah.
2: You know, they don't know when to stop a situation, aka yeah. my dog's had an accident.
0: Well, I've got one that actually has a camera on it, and it actually, it texted me pictures, and it'd be like, this is a thing that I saw. Like, it'll be wires or mm-hmm. a cat toy laying in the middle of the floor or a dirty sock.
2: Oh.
0: And it'll be like, is this a thing that I should mess with or no? And you can tell it, if you see that no, leave it alone.
2: So it'll pause at that moment
0: yeah.
2: to let
0: you okay. go around.
2: Mine's
0: it.
2: Not that high
0: yeah,
2: tech.
0: Yeah, you just got to get
2: mine
0: a fancier
2: just is
0: one.
2: Like, well, if it's not a wall that I bumped into, yep. let's keep going
1: must
2: and
1: pick
2: then
1: it up.
2: Spread it all over.
3: we've been doing all this.
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0: I-26 traffic jams to Shem Creek happy hours. 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
1: Brooke, you just traveled for your cruise, but you actually flew back and forth from here to Miami, right?
2: Correct.
1: Mm-hmm. And I've got some traveling coming up. Tanya, you're prone to

0: traveling, and you might know this because you worked for an airline, but you weren't on the plane, so you might not.
1: Okay.
0: Do you know the, well, let me ask you, Brooke, when you first got onto the plane, as you're getting onto the plane, who are you interacting with and in what way? As you're actually
2: entering
0: stepping
2: onto the plane, usually it's the flight attendant who is standing there greeting people. Sometimes the pilot will be there, but most of the time it's just the flight attendant.
0: Right, right. And they're always super cheery. Hi, yeah, how are you? Welcome aboard. All that because they're giving great customer service and welcoming you onto the flight. Right. That's like 2% of what they're doing.
1: What are they smelling your breath of alcohol?
0: They are assessing who A is going to be a potential help if something happens.
2: Okay.
0: And B, who is going to be a potential problem?
2: They're actually evaluating
0: each individual passenger and communicating with the other staff. Hey, watch out for this one. Even I was reading this article and there was one flight attendant that was saying, yeah, I will even call to the back of the plane because not all the flight attendants are all at the front door.
1: Right.
0: And be like, hey, the guy in the black hat, like take a look at him, see what you think.
2: Right.
0: For people that are, and it could be even something as small as nervous flyers. Mm. Like, hey, this person might freak out if something starts happening. So we need to make sure we coddle them a little bit more.
2: Okay.
0: So especially if you, and I thought this was interesting because I know what has happened to me. I don't remember the exact circumstance, but if they're like, oh, let me check your boarding pass and see where your seat is. It's because they want to know exactly where you're going to be on the plane.
2: Just in case.
0: Because they're worried potentially about you.
1: Well, I will tell you, I know this little trick. They always get the manifest of everybody where they're seated, whatever. Mm-hmm. They always put notes next to. So when the gate agents or whatever, or it's probably computerized at this point, they can go and they know if the celebrity is going to be on there. They know all the things. Like, it is very thorough. So I could kind of see.
0: And they're communicating with each other about that.
1: Oh, yeah. They know exactly who is going to be. Or, you know what? I had a problem with this person at the gate. Just watch for them. And it trickles down all the way till you get off that plane at your next destination. Everybody knows that you are the problem child.
0: All the way through. Well, because they said it's easier if there's going to be a problem, they'd rather get you off of the plane right then and there.
1: Correct.
0: Before you go and sit down and buckle in and get settled and are, you know, if you're sitting by the window and you tuck behind two other people and all of that. But it's not, I mean, it is somewhat about customer service,
1: right?
0: But mainly it's they are evaluating every individual person.
2: That's so funny.
0: And seeing what's going on with you.
2: See, here I am like, deedle, deedle, dee. Hi. Oh my gosh, how are you?
1: She's going to be a talker.
0: Right? That's exactly what it is. Like, there's the social butterfly.
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0: helping you survive the school drop-off line, one laugh at a time. 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
1: We've got a little bit of a dilemma going on. 843-375-0959. This is a friend of mine. We're going to call her Taylor. Not her real name to protect the not-so-innocent.
2: Okay. Oh, she's not so innocent.
1: So Taylor has been separated since 2021. Uh-huh. Right? Divorced, I think, since 2022.
2: Okay.
1: And has, you know, not really dated anybody seriously. She's gone on, you know, she's had fun, gone out here and there, but not really had a serious relationship. And not that she's majorly looking for one. She's got two kids, and she's got a great job, and her life is full of friends and happiness and all of those things. But, you know, it is nice to have a partner to share a life with, right?
2: Always. Absolutely.
1: And so, you know, we've talked about her dating and, you know, people that she's met or people she liked along the way. And sometimes it worked out, sometimes it didn't, you know. But she met this guy earlier this summer. And she said she liked him, right? They met at a neighborhood pool. I'm not sure if it was her pool or a friend's pool. But they met there. And he has kids as well. So the kids were all kind of playing in the pool together, like just having...
2: He understands that life of being a parent and all the things that come along with it and events and not introducing to new people too early. That's great.
1: So, and again, they met she did meet the kids because their kids were playing together, but not in a weird way. It's just like in a friendly, we're in the neighborhood
2: sort of
1: way.
2: This isn't my new boyfriend.
1: Correct.
2: Situation.
1: Right.

0: And so they ended up exchanging numbers. She said that he's not her usual physical type, but he still is attractive. Like, she's attracted to him, just not what she would normally
1: go for.
0: Right. Mm-hmm. And so she was like, I'm open to getting to know him. They exchanged numbers. They've been talking for a couple weeks now and trying to kind of plan to get together. And they've run into each other again at a pool.
2: Oh, okay.
0: And so that's been fine. But he has been texting her all the time. And she said, it's kind of love bomb-y. She's like, I like him, but it's just too much right now. Mm. And he's always wanting to get together. And he even, and again, they haven't even been on their own first date.
1: Right.
0: Just the two of them, right? Everything has kind of been around the kids and around the pool and just kind of casually being in the same space.
2: Right.
0: But he was like, let's plan a trip together. Let's go to Florida.
2: Oh, wow.
0: We'll take the kids. We're
2: going straight to trip with the kids.
0: Yes. So he has been... Again, a little clingy. I wouldn't say stage five, but maybe stage four clinger.
1: Right.
2: Yeah.
0: And she's like, he's cute. I like him. I think there could be potential there, but this is just too much. She's like, I've got, and then it goes back to the beginning of, I've got kids. I've got work. Yeah. I've got friends. I've got a life. This is too much. And she didn't know how to approach it.
1: Okay.
0: Or is she, you know, she's of a certain age. She's in her mid-40s.
1: Mm-hmm. Ah. That's
0: and
1: key.
0: We've talked about this
1: that
0: before.
1: That is key. Now I understand.
0: In your 20s, you got a lot more to work with more time. But when you get to a certain age, do you need to stop being so picky?
1: Like you said, we've talked about this over and over again. When you get to be in your 40s, time is of the essence. I understand where he's coming from. Unfortunately, she's not there yet. But in the 40s, people, for the most part, if they want to be with somebody, they accelerate it. Like,
0: they know what they want. Yeah,
1: they put it on 10 and let's go.
0: Right.
1: But if she's not there, that might mean that he's not the one for her. Because she's not ready.
0: Even this early.
1: Yeah, clearly, he thinks she is. I'm not saying he's looking for a mom to take care of his kids or anything like that. But sometimes people just think, you know what? I'm in my 40s. I don't have time to wait. You're either in or you're out. And I think this is the situation. I think for her, she needs to sit back. How many others? You said she's been dating. She's been having fun. Mm-hmm. But if this guy is giving her the attention, I think she needs to maybe really think about it and say, you know what? There's nothing wrong with it. We are in our 40s. We ain't got time like we had when we were in our 20s.
2: Yeah.
0: 843-375-0959. Let's help out Taylor. Two girls and a guy.
3: Yeah. Picture this. It's 95 degrees outside on a sweltering afternoon. 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

0: Taylor's got a little bit of a dilemma. She met somebody. She hasn't really dated seriously since her ex-husband, which they split in 2021. Mm-hmm. And she's dated casually. She's gone out. She's had fun. But she has kids. She's got work. She's got friends. I mean, she's just like, I don't have time for something serious, right?
1: Yeah. At the very least, it's not a priority. Correct. It's not that she's closed off to it, but it's not what she's
0: looking yearning for it.
2: Right.
0: Well, she met this guy at the neighborhood pool, and she said, you know, not normally my type, but really cute. We hit it off. We exchanged numbers. You know, our kids have played in the pool together. They're not being introduced, obviously, as like boyfriend, girlfriend, or anything like that. They haven't even gone on their own first date, right? Mm-hmm. But he does text her a lot. And kind of, she would use the word love bomb, but like, he's not saying I love you. But he's just definitely way more into it, I think, than she is, or moving forward
1: like
0: quickly.
1: He's trying to plan a group trip to Florida with all the kids.
0: Right.
1: And they haven't even had a first date yet.
0: Right. So she's like, I like him. I'm not trying to be, you know, over the top about this, but like, this is a little clingy. It's a little much. 843-375-0959.
1: I think it comes down to the hardest thing in relationships.
3: Communication.
1: Yeah. And the sooner you do it, the better you do it. It doesn't mean, you know, if he doesn't get it and understand where she's at and what she's feeling just automatically, then, you know, cut him loose and never talk to him again.
2: But
1: just set those boundaries and those expectations up front. Be like, hey, this is not what I'm looking for as far as jumping all the way in head first right away.
2: Right.
1: So let's slow things down. I would rather it, you know, start just you and I. If something more comes to it, then we can involve the kids. But I don't, you know, like I said, I mean, I was mostly raised by a single mom, and that was always a big deal was, you know, she made sure that she was serious with somebody before she ever introduced him to us. Now, obviously, they've already met, but like you said, not in
0: very
1: that
0: casual
1: context.
0: Yes.
2: But see, the kids probably think they only met for the kids to hang out. My only problem is the whole trip to Florida, that's a no-no.
1: Yep.
2: Because it's going to change the dynamic of what the kids think. And unfortunately, even if they want to date, you got to put the kids first.
0: Mm-hmm.
2: And I think if they need to hang out a little bit, I'm not saying that she needs to shut him down because she says she likes him. But I think she could have a conversation with him. Like Jay said, let's have some communication. You know what? I really like you, but I think you want to move too fast. Like I said, I get it. I get it that at 40 years old, he is looking
0: ready
2: clearly for a relationship.
0: Yeah.
2: Absolutely. But again, right now, it's about the kids. And a lot of parents, they think it's about themselves. And the kids are going to change their whole relationship if they think, oh, so now you want to date my mom or you want to date my dad, and that's a whole nother situation.
0: Yeah. We got a message on Instagram that says stage 5 clinger. Meet him at Shem for an appetizer first. Taylor, do not get on the highway with this man yet.
1: Just an appetizer. Don't get on the highway with him.
0: Then Patricia said, bless his heart. He thinks he's being romantic, but no, you don't even know how he parents yet. What if his kids are undisciplined?
2: Ooh, exactly. Yeah.
0: You're trapped with him. Let's try dinner first. I think they need to talk. And I think that's the biggest thing. It's like, one, how do you approach that situation with somebody without not hurting their feelings, because she doesn't want to. She's like, I like you, but just back off. But if I heard that, I would only hear back off.
2: Completely back off, too.
1: Well, you got to do that.
0: I would. I'd be like, oh, you want me to back off?
2: Yeah, I got you. I heard you loud and clear.
1: Well, putting on my therapist hat again, you know, you make those I statements. Mm-hmm. This is what I am looking for. This is how I would like to proceed, and just do it that way. Don't, you know, like Tanya said, you need to back off. You need to slow down. That's he's gonna cut.
2: He'll never come back.
1: He'll cut bait and move on to the next one. So and maybe that's good. Maybe it's not. But you got to find out first. But I think definitely she's got to establish those boundaries. But mm-hmm. We've talked before about how nice would it be especially when you get to be a certain age, we're like, can we just skip to the part where it's Thursday night and we're just sitting at home watching whatever's on Netflix and eating popcorn? Like, can we get to that part? And he's trying to do that, I feel like.
2: Can she ask him that question? Like, why are you...

0: jumping.
1: Why do you feel like you need to move so fast without offending?
2: I don't. I think you got to say something more of
1: like, I don't want to get married Tuesday. Like
2: I feel like this is going too fast. So if you start with the why, then that's. I mean, it's just a question. Is it why that's what's wrong with you anyhow? That's all he's going to hear.
1: That makes sense.
0: We did get a message on our text line that says, good morning. I like the way you're thinking, by the way, texter. Good morning. I think that she should go for a walk with him so they can communicate, get to know each other better, and see if things work out. Great if they do. Great if they don't. But at least you're going to get some exercise out of it.

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1: I don't know what's going on because normally I don't even eat this. And if I do, it's every 6 months. But do you have a favorite midnight snack?
2: Ooh.
3: I have a favorite, like, after dinner snack. I've never been a midnight snacker.
2: Right. He loves a good prote meal and a protein-based yogurt that goes with a protein.
3: All yogurt is protein-based. Macro.
1: Yeah, that's what he does.
3: Don't forget the creatine.
2: And the creatine.
1: Right. Yeah. What is yours for real?
3: Mine is with like the biggest spoon I can find that's still technically like a spoon, not a serving spoon.
1: Right. Okay.
3: But still, like I want that's like, we've got a couple in our drawer that are like, don't match any other spoons.
1: Right.
3: It's a tablespoon, but like it's a tablespoon.
1: Like a heavy one. I like those. Yeah.
3: I get one of those. I did it last night after dinner. And then I just dig into some crunchy peanut butter. But I'm like, I'm only doing one spoonful, but I will get the biggest spoon I got, and I will get as much on there as I possibly can. But I'm like, it's one tablespoon.
1: Right.
3: Fill it up. It's a quarter cup, a half cup of peanut butter, but it's on one
1: spoon.
3: Precariously balanced on there.
1: As long as it's on the spoon, it doesn't matter.
3: Then I will just milk it in a way that probably is unpleasant to watch for other people.
1: You savor it. Now, you know, it's funny you say that because every now and again, I'm on a peanut butter kick as well. Mm-hmm. But every now and again, that was my go-to midnight snack. If I was hungry, I was like, I just need something.
3: Yep.
1: Not too sweet, but that peanut butter, it just does something.
3: And it's got to be the crunchy peanut butter. Because like, it's like, I need a crunch. Yeah. I need a salty. But like, we don't keep chips in the house.
1: Right.
3: I'm not a big chip person anyhow. So that's my go-to.
1: But now, lately, 5 nights in a row, and I don't know where this has come from because I love ice cream, but literally I could have a bowl of ice cream today. Well, used to be able to have a bowl of ice cream today and wouldn't have ice cream again for 6 months.
3: Oh, really?
1: 5 nights in a row, I have had chocolate chip ice cream and I sprinkled chopped walnuts on top.
3: Oh,
1: so good.
3: Sounds
2: delicious.
3: No sauce, no caramel, chocolate,
1: don't add a piece of cake to it. Ice cream and just walnuts. Mm.

0: just that for 5 nights straight. And I know it's not, chocolate chip ice cream is my favorite ice cream.
1: Mm-hmm. Okay.
0: Especially from Baskin Robbins.
2: Oh.
0: I know that's not Harry's favorite ice cream, so I know he's not eating it.
2: Does it make it even more your favorite because you know he won't mess with it?
0: Well, no, I mean, he can, I would share with him, but I'm just saying to myself.
2: It's not that he hates it. It's
0: right,
2: just not
0: his go-to. Mm-hmm. But I don't, all of a sudden, I have this craving for this chocolate chip ice cream, and I'm like, it needs to stop.
2: Yeah.
0: Well, I could throw the ice cream out, but you don't waste food.
1: No, right, God forbid we do that.
2: Okay, yeah, let's not get crazy.
0: I'll eat it all, and then I won't buy any more.
2: Now, are you
0: getting
2: the good Baskin Robbins chocolate chip? Or?
0: No, because I was like, I'll just get this one, and it's Publix, but it's the premium brand, which is still good, because I don't like the chocolate chip chunks. I like that shaved, almost, it melts in your mouth, right? That's my favorite, but I'm just like, I was never a late night snack person, but when I tell you, like, I'm thinking about it now. I'll think about it on my drive home. I will have my lunch. I will have my dinner. And then I'm looking forward.
2: It'll be in the back of your mind all day?
0: Yeah, but this is not supposed to happen because I really don't eat sweets. My body's changing.
1: It is changing. I will tell you.
2: I'm going through the change. Let me tell you about
1: the ice cream.
2: Let me educate you.
1: Why don't you mansplain it to her?
2: About mansplaining.
0: You see, he shifted his chair over because I was staring at him.
2: It's weird. I hear people going through the change. Women, they get the hot flashes. I got a cold flash when you're staring at me. I didn't know that was a thing.
0: It's okay.
1: For me, the midnight snack, and
0: Taco Bell. I think of this.
1: No, because you have to order that. This is something I can just go grab.
2: Yeah.
1: Take a bite of and get out, like Jay said with the peanut butter, or like you said with the ice cream.
0: Right.
1: You know, I love brie.
0: Yeah.
1: So I'm going downstairs, I'm getting in the fridge, and if there's not leftover Taco Bell, there's not leftover mac and cheese. Right.
2: Which is almost never.
1: I always have. Like
2: that's
1: right
2: what I'm
1: now
2: saying.
1: I have mac
0: she
1: and
0: buys
1: cheese.
0: Enough
2: that's what I'm saying.
0: Yeah.
2: If you don't have one, the chance of you not having either, I feel like that's gonna happen once in a blue moon.
0: Right.
1: But when that does happen and I just want something quick, I am a huge fan of, and Tanya, you know this, the mustard sandwich, which is just a piece of bread and mustard. That's all it is.
2: So one piece and
1: one
2: then you're
1: piece of bread
2: open
1: and you
2: face
1: fold
2: or
1: it.
2: You fold
1: yeah.
2: it in
1: half?
0: Fold it
2: okay.
0: in half. Half
1: lots of mustard in there and just take a bite. That's the first one. Or a tortilla with plastic cheese, aka Kraft singles.
0: Do you melt the cheese?
1: Yeah.
2: Put it in the microwave. Like soft taco size, smaller one?
1: Exactly. Okay. Soft taco, tortilla, plastic cheese in there, throw it in the microwave for 10 seconds and grab and go. And it's like a little cheese roll up.
0: And I know you've told me about this mustard sandwich before.
1: So
0: why do you like a mustard sandwich? I don't think I've ever asked you that.
2: You put the plastic cheese on that?
1: Sometimes, but that's if I'm getting fancy, you know. If this is just
2: that's her fancy
1: well,
2: version.
1: And I would say that the tortilla and cheese is fancy as well because that involves the microwave.
2: Multiple steps.
1: Right.
2: Yeah.
1: You know, with the regular mustard sandwich, you just grab a piece of white bread or whatever bread's around.
2: Mm-hmm.
1: I've even done a mustard tortilla before. Not the same.
0: Yeah, I wouldn't think so.
1: But still, if that's what you got, it's what you got, you know? But yeah, mustard sandwich, definitely my go-to.
2: I'm proud of myself that I haven't gone in this week because we have English muffins.
0: I love English muffins.
2: You know, I plan everything and we're supposed to have an English muffin situation tomorrow.
0: Uh-huh.
2: But I bought them last Sunday.
0: Okay.
2: And when I bought them, I was like, wow, I hope there's some of these left. And we're supposed to have them because that's one of those. Yeah, I love the nooks and crannies.
0: Mm-hmm.
2: And
0: I put that butter in it and it just gets all in that crevice.
2: I'll do butter, peanut butter, or jelly, or some combination of the three.
0: On an English muffin, peanut butter and jelly?
2: Oh, gosh,
1: I can see that.
2: Oh, yeah. It's the only way I really like it, yeah.

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8: 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We got some sunshine today, a high of 85. Next tide is high at 11:12. It is 67 degrees. 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
9: And coming up in the three things I love, I went to the cutest shop yesterday over in the Park Circle area. 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
8: 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All you got to do is be caller number 9 right now, 843-375-0959.
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11: On the scene of wrecks, Brandywine and Stonehaven, 78 at Blue House, 78 at Latson, Savannah Highway at Bonanza, and we've got a breakdown, Otranto at Rivers. 48-minute drive right now from Somerville to downtown, 972-1150.
12: Picture this. It's 95 degrees outside on a sweltering afternoon. Your air conditioner suddenly stops blowing cold air, and your house is heating up fast. 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
1: It is Wednesday, September 30th, and this is what I am loving today. Let me start by talking about this adorable, not even adorable, it's really cool actually.
2: Okay.
1: Shop over in the Park Circle area. It's next to the Junction Kitchen over on Sproul Avenue by the train tracks.
2: Oh, right. Yeah, okay.
1: It was funny because I never see a train going down that road, but yesterday.
2: The tracks are there.
1: Yeah, yesterday when I got there, though, there was a train stopped and people were out there. But anyways, it's called Black Octopus Mercantile.
2: Uh-huh.
1: They have got some of the coolest stuff in there. Now, the owner is a graphic designer and artist, and so all of the designs in there, from the t-shirts to the hats, are her vision, right?
2: Right.
1: And not only that, they have the cutest dog. There is a store dog whose name is Abel. Black lab. You walk in and he just is there to greet you, and the sweetest puppy dog in the whole wide world. But it's not just that. They've got soaps in there, a lot of different local vendors. There's even a clothing boutique inside of Black Octopus Mercantile. If you haven't been there before, you need to go check it out. Plus, they were really involved with Outer Banks. So they've got some OBX gear and stuff, like specifically at that store.
2: Oh, wow.
1: For the show, which
2: you know
1: I thought was very cool.
2: I need to start rocking some OBX.
1: There you go, girl.
2: I have to go by there.
1: Second thing I am loving today, let's talk tortillas.
2: Okay, let's do it.
1: I love a tortilla. Being from California, I love Mexican food.
2: Yeah.
1: I love a good tortilla, especially a homemade one.
2: Oh, and I love a corn one. That's
1: Give me a corn tortilla.
2: Perfection.
1: All day. Now, I've never actually attempted to make them myself. Usually I have to go to, you know, a restaurant in order to get like authentic tortillas.
2: Yes.
1: Well, the name of the brand is Tortilla Land. And they come in the refrigerated section.
2: Okay.
1: So you get them. They are not cooked. They're fresh tortillas that are already made for you. They're already thinned out.
2: Yes.
1: They're already the exact perfect size. You literally put it on your stove, like heat up a skillet for, it says 60 seconds. Stand there and watch it, because otherwise it'll bubble the way
2: Absolutely.
1: That tortillas do.
2: Right.
1: But you stand there for like 25, 30 seconds, flip it over, other side. It is perfect and it is so good.
2: It tastes like homemade.
1: Oh my gosh. It is going to change your tortilla game.
2: Oh my gosh.
1: At your house. Again, it's called Tortilla Land and they come fresh, ready to cook.
2: Mm.
1: These are tortillas and they are fantastic. And then the third thing I am loving today. Yesterday, I did a tour of Sean Jenkins, MUSC Children's Hospital. And wow, what a special place.
2: We were
1: so lucky to have a hospital like that here in the Lowcountry, right in our backyard, for all of the children here. And, you know, we do our big Mixed Cares for Kids radiothon every year, which, yes, we will be doing it again next year in March.
2: Mm-hmm.
1: But we got to take a tour to see all of the items that basically your money that you donate and you raise this money, what it goes towards and what the kids get to use in the hospital. And one of the things that I'm not sure that people know is this isn't for like medicine and stuff. This budget that we get from the radiothon is for the extras, the things that's not within the hospital's budget every year.
2: Mm-hmm.
1: So adaptive therapy, we got to go into the room where they do like PT and OT and speech therapy and see the different pieces of equipment. You know, some of them, just one piece will cost $3,000 to $5,000
2: mm-hmm.
1: and your money goes towards that. It was really special to see how much you have done for the Children's Hospital, and you can continue to do by becoming a miracle maker as we get closer to the radiothon. I mean, you could do it today if you wanted to, just go online. But Sean Jenkins Children's Hospital, we are so lucky to have that here in Charleston. And if you want to link up to the three things I'm loving, head to mix959.com.

0: Picture this. It's 95 degrees outside on a sweltering afternoon. Your air conditioner suddenly stops blowing cold air and your house is heating up fast. When your home feels like an oven, you can't afford to wait 3 or 4 days for a technician to finally show up. Aubrey at Holy City Heating and Air explains how quickly their local team responds when heat waves hit Charleston.
1: 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We operate from 8 a.m. till 5 p.m. for our normal hours, and then we do have emergency services from 5 to 9 p.m. And we usually can take 3 emergency services after hours, so if we can get out that day, we do. 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
1: I don't think it's a dilemma, but Craig does.
2: Okay.
1: He says, does she get another date after this? He takes her out on a date. The conversation is great. Dinner is great. They seem to have a good connection.
2: Okay.
1: It's time to pay the check. He pulls out his credit card.
2: Okay.
1: And then he notices after that, and it's time to leave, she's kind of acting funny.
2: Okay.
1: So,
2: but when, he paid for it.
1: Yeah, he paid for everything. Card went through. Everything was fine.
3: Like, there wasn't a moment of, he was like, I guess I'll cover every, like, he didn't do one of those, like, in case you wanted to throw in.
1: He wasn't sweating about it. He wasn't afraid that it wasn't going to, get declined. So when it was time to say their goodbyes, he finally had to ask. He was like, you know what? Dinner was great. Conversation was great. I feel the connection.
3: Yeah.
1: What happened between me paying the check and us going home? Now it seems like your mood has changed. She literally said to him, I noticed you paid with a prepaid credit card. And he said, well, why does that even matter? It was paid.
3: Yeah.
1: So she was like, why don't you have a real bank card? Like from Chase or American Express, whatever. He was like, it doesn't matter.
3: Even ATM, something.
1: Right. It doesn't matter. It was paid for. You didn't have to come out of your pocket. To the point where he pulled out his app to show how much money he has in his checking account.
2: Okay.
1: Which was hefty. Her whole mood changed.
3: Oh, wow.
1: So now he's like, he really likes her, but does he go on a second date? Because does she now like him for him? Or does she like him because he has the hefty bank account?
2: I will say I had a little red flag go up when he paid with a prepaid card.
1: Really?
3: Yeah, and I can see it.
2: When I asked, if I'm her, why don't you have a bank card? And he says, none of your business. And it's not going to be for the reason you think it is.
1: Right.
2: Because you might be thinking it's like, oh, because it's not, it is real money. I don't have a problem.
3: I think you and I had the same red flag.
2: For me, I'm like, you have a wife.
3: Yep.
2: You have a girlfriend.
1: Oh, I didn't even think of that.
3: This is your secret side piece way of getting around it is you get a prepaid card so she can't see the receipt of, hey, when did you go to Hall's Chop House?
1: I didn't even go in that direction. At first, when I read it, I was like, he has bad credit and can't go through like, you know, the huge banks. That's what I thought at first.
3: Or he's like Brooke and he's got impulse issues, and so he just he keeps the real credit card at home so he can't spend more.
1: Right. So he did show me the amount in his checking account.
2: And he's fine.
1: More than fine.
2: But even still, again, for me, it goes back to if he wasn't, I understand why he's defensive because she's basically saying you ain't got money, like you broke.
1: Right.
2: But if it seems secretive. But what's weird, though, is if he paid with cash, I wouldn't feel the same way. I wouldn't. Yeah. And that's kind of messed up, right? Like, I wouldn't be like, oh, you have a wife or a girlfriend and you don't want them to see your account. I would just be like, oh, you have cash. You're paying with cash.

0: Yeah.
1: And that wouldn't be a problem for me, but a prepaid card seems extremely intentional. Like, why do you do it? Maybe tell me. And if you're financially that set,
2: right,
1: I might be able to learn something from you. Maybe I should have a prepaid card on Amazon so that when it expires,
0: I would be leery. I would have questions for sure. Like her, I would be like I said, like Brooke said, the very first thing would be, and my secret side piece is this the thing that you're trying to pull?
3: I didn't even think about
0: really?
3: That.
0: Yeah.
3: No.
0: But then just even beyond that, I would be like, what would be the reasoning for it? Is it that like your mom heard you had a date and so she gave you a prepaid card?
1: Right.
0: Is it left over from a birthday? You forgot it was in your wallet until you went to go pay and you're like, oh, I'll just use this. Like I would have questions. And I don't know if I would go straight to like, I'm over this guy. I wouldn't go all the way to that, but I would definitely have questions.
1: And his defensiveness is what would have gotten
0: me. It's not going to help.
1: Why are we pulling back so much when all you have to say is, I use this because I get more perks for points and they give me an extra this or that, whatever.
3: But
1: and
3: why should he have to explain? All you got a great dinner out of it. It might be odd to you, but I like she should have, in my opinion, she should have never verbalized that because now she might not get a second date because you are questioning me on the first. It doesn't matter how he paid. If he came in with a bag of pennies to pay, you didn't come out. Well, I mean, come on. I'd be like, okay, pennies are rare, but you should hold on to them.
0: That's your takeaway, not why is this, what's happening with his finances?
3: All I'm worried about
0: is especially with a grown woman this day and age.
3: As long as he could just be like, you know what, I had like $2,000 in pennies I just want to get rid of, whatever
0: right.
3: it may
0: so
3: be.
0: So that's the answer, and we move on.
3: Yeah, but you should not question as long as you got to
0: they
3: eat.
0: They take like 30%. It's not even worth it. Yeah.
3: Would you go on a second date with this guy? Or should he ask her on a second date? I say no.
1: Because you don't like her. You're mad at her.
3: Oh, I can't stand her. I don't even know her. He didn't tell me her name, but you lady out there, I don't like you.
1: I would say I'll go on a second date with you, but bring your wife this time.
3: Stop!
1: 843-375-0959.
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2: He feels like it's a dilemma. I don't feel like it's a dilemma. They go out on a date. Great conversation, great food, great connection. He pays with a prepaid credit card, and all of a sudden her mood changes, and she wants to know why he doesn't have a real credit card.
3: Mm-hmm.
2: He wants to know, should there be a second date? I say absolutely not. She's money hungry. To the point where he showed her his credit, his checking account. And it was hefty. He's good.
3: We did get a text message that says, I need to know what amount of money is, quote, hefty. What am I looking for? LOL.
2: Okay.
4: She wants to set goals.
3: Right.
2: Okay, I'm going to put
3: it. When somebody says they have a hefty bank account,
2: right,
3: what is in said account?
2: He showed me, and it could have been Photoshopped, I don't know. But
4: or it may have been just one of many accounts.
2: It could have been, but he showed me in his checking account, he had $53,000 in that account.
4: Okay.
2: Oh, that's hefty for a checking account.
3: That's hefty to me.
2: Where money's moving. That's not a savings,
4: see, then
2: a CD.
4: Again, that's another red flag to me, because like, why aren't you putting,
2: so.
4: I feel like a lot of that should be in a savings account and you should be trying to earn on it and let your money work for you. So I don't know why you look out there just sitting in a checking account.
3: I love the person that is saying all of that does not even touch his financial.
2: Right.
3: Situation.
4: Yeah, I have no idea what's in my checking account.
2: You might not even have a checking account. Exactly.
3: We got a text message from Michelle. She said, I was getting the gold digger vibes, LOL, which I don't necessarily get that. My first reaction, Jay's first reaction was that basically, why is he using a prepaid card? Does he have a girlfriend or a wife he's trying to hide the account from? Heather went on to say, so is it a prepaid credit card, kind of like the ones that you get at the store and then you can add more money to it?
2: Correct.
3: Okay. She said, I don't even think about the fact that maybe it's a way to hide money. However, I would be hesitant to go back out with her if she got kind of moody when she thought I had no money and then changed her tune when I showed that hefty bank account. I would question if she's after my money. However, I do like the fact that at least she gave an honest answer when he asked about the mood instead of just saying, no, everything's okay.
2: Right. Well, this is actually from my husband, which I agree with him 100%. He said it could be that he has bad credit.
4: Yep.
2: But he also, and Harry's one of those ones, a CPA, all that, and very, very diligent on our finances. Me, not so much. I'm an accountant, but I'm
4: diligent.
2: The accountant that
4: spends. You know where every penny goes, but you're still letting it go.
2: Right. I just don't embezzle other people's money. I embezzle my own. But he says, but intelligent people use it to protect their good credit. So, because you can freeze your credit, and this is just something, you know, he doesn't, once it's done, he goes back to that hefty checking account and puts more on it. That is smart.
4: Especially if you've had your wallet stolen.
2: Right.
4: Like, I've had credit cards that were stolen before and people tried to use them, so there's that. I think that
2: you still think he has a wife.
4: No, I don't. If he's coming to us, if she was the one who wrote in, I'd be like, girl, run.
2: Right.
3: Okay.
4: But with him saying, you know, is this, you know, should I run? First of all, if you had a real connection, then it's worth pursuing, and then it could be a funny story down the line.
3: Yes.
4: But I think that she is using the proper precautions.
2: Okay.
4: Especially if she's been burned before by, you know, she let somebody move in, all of a sudden he's not paying his part of the rent or his part of the bills, and she's not trying to get into that situation again. I think the fact that she has questions, and then like somebody said, when he confronted her about it, she was like, yeah, that weirded me out.
3: Yeah.
4: She didn't say, show me your bank account.
3: Right.
4: He made that move on his own.
2: But again, you said that she's asking the important questions.
4: Absolutely.
2: Because she didn't ask. He asked her why her mood changed. She wasn't going to say anything.
3: She would have left it.
4: She wasn't going to say anything, but she also was probably not going to go on another date if they didn't get in that conversation.
2: I would have preferred her not to say anything, because now, in the back of his mind, even if they stay together, whatever, they do the second date, and it goes past that, don't you think in the back of his mind he's always going to wonder, is she only with me because she saw what my checking account looked like?
4: I mean, they have to have a conversation about it, and she has to be apologetic and be like, hey, this is why, you know, I was weirded out. Maybe in the back of her mind, she was like, I figure I'd go on another date with you. If you did it again, then I'd be like, okay, so what's the deal?
3: I do think a second date should happen because they did have such a good connection. Mm-hmm. And the other part that's really,
4: and that can be rare,
3: that's really yeah. flagging me right now, right, is we always say to people, look out for the red flags.
4: Yep.
3: Look for them. They both had red flags
2: yeah.
3: and they both addressed it. Her flag was, why do you have a prepaid card? And obviously it comes from somewhere, comes from her old baggage
2: right. mm-hmm.
3: that maybe there was the person who stiffed her on rent and moved in, or she paid for everything and got, you know, it, she
4: whatever
3: had that.
4: It was, yeah.
3: For me, obviously, I've been cheated on in the past with ex-boyfriends, and so that was the first place that mine went.
2: Right. Yep.
3: What? So that's the flag that was drawn for him, maybe being taken advantage of for his money is a flag, and I think that's the part that they have to get past and talk. And once they go on that second date, they'll be able to tell if those things are still issues. And if they are, then you both go your separate ways and call it a day.
4: Yeah.
2: The part that I left out for you guys that he told me on the back end.
4: You withholding evidence, Tanya Brown.
2: I wanted to see what you would say.
4: You
2: wanted to
4: set us up to be dummies.
2: It was actually a test for her.
3: See, I don't like
4: that. He did it as a test?
2: He did it as a test because he is, he is of a certain status.
3: Mm-mm.
2: And he wanted to test her. She failed the test, he feels, but he wants to go on a second date because of the connection.
4: No, he first of all failed. He's playing
3: games.
4: That's
3: a red flag because he's going to do that at every point in their relationship. There is always going to be a test. And I don't like to live that way.
4: Not only is there always going to be a test, but then he's always going to be like, he's always going to want to drop the hammer because that's what he did when he showed his bank account.
2: It's too controlling.
4: Oh, you don't think I got nothing? Look at this.
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1: I think all of our spouses should have to sign up for this. 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
2: 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I mean, I don't know if he's ready to handle it, but maybe you are. We are starting a new contest here on Mix 95.9. 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
3: And for all of you who's always said, people tell me I should be in radio.
2: Yes. Mm-hmm.
3: This is your chance.
2: Absolutely. And it's so easy. You've listened to us. You've laughed with us. This is your chance to actually get behind the microphone. We are looking for a DJ for a Day. It's your chance to win a 2-hour weekend shift here on Mix 95.9. You're going to get, well, of course, we're going to coach you through it. We're going to help you. You don't need to know
1: how to. We're not just going to throw them in there?
2: No. You don't need to know how to run the board or do all of the technical stuff. We will help you along with that. But it will be your voice. It will be your show. You get to intro the songs. You get to, quote, hit the post. And I'll teach you what that means when you get here. And really just showcase your talent and your ability if this is something you've always wanted to do.
1: I think it's a really cool thing. He said people all the time out here be like, oh, yeah, I've always heard I had a voice for radio.
2: Yeah.
1: Or even just that sounds like fun to just sit and talk about whatever I want to talk about.
2: Right.
1: Or it's just, you know what, I'm looking to get outside of my comfort zone and try something new and interesting, then this is the chance to do it for sure.
3: Well, I mean, this is your shot. We could find the next local on-air personality.
2: Who knows, right?
3: Mm-hmm. Or you can keep your old job. Like, don't quit your job.
1: Maybe this is harder than you thought, or maybe it's just not for you.
3: Exactly. Yeah.
2: You know what, this isn't a full-time position. This is a one-weekend shift
3: that
2: you are basically auditioning for, and it's your chance to get behind the mic. It's so easy to enter. All you have to do is post a video, like record a video on your social media saying why you think you would be a great DJ. Maybe it is because somebody told you you had a great voice. Mm-hmm. Maybe it's because you have introed the songs every single time, or you talk along with us when you hear two girls and a guy on the
1: morning. Maybe you're always trying to talk and your spouse just doesn't listen and doesn't care.
3: Right.
1: And this
3: we
1: is your
3: do.
1: Chance to have somebody
3: right.
1: care.
2: Absolutely. All you have to do is record that video telling us why, 15 to 20 seconds, and then post it on social media. Post it on Facebook, Instagram, TikTok. 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Who's going to Hollywood? Who's going to American
1: I will give
2: Idol?
1: You a tip right now. Don't hold one hand to your ear. We're going to automatically disqualify you if you do that.

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1: 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I-26 eastbound at the Cosgrove Avenue on ramp. Calhoun and Courtney. Cosgrove on the North Bridge, City of Charleston side. 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

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What up, y'all? It's Ellie Roll on your hump day. Yep, Wednesday has made it. And once we're done, you'll officially be over that hump. To the second half of the week, let's go. Oh, baby.

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0: The 38th annual Town of Mount Pleasant Children's Day Festival takes over the Park West Recreation Complex on Sunday, October 18th from noon till 5. 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
1: Picture this. It's 95 degrees outside on a sweltering afternoon. Your air conditioner suddenly stops blowing cold air and your house is heating up fast. 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

0: Sending love to Pamela Duncan of North Charleston, the mix fan of the day for your Wednesday. Hope you're having a good one out there, Pamela. If you see Pamela, make sure you tell her to have a great day. And that's from everyone here at Mix 95.9.
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Joe in the afternoon, Wednesday workday. Getting over that hump in the sunshine. At least we have the sunshine and a beautiful rest of the week on tap for wherever you'll be throughout the Lowcountry. 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

95.9, low country weather for Sullivan's Island and the peninsula. Sunshine, some clouds the rest of today, 85. Sunny, 86 tomorrow. Friday, sun and clouds, 86 again. And the next low tide will be at 5:35 during our drive.

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Hey, I'm Joe. Got another look at your weather for Mount Pleasant, Isle of Palms. Sun and clouds for the remainder of the afternoon. 85, sunny, gorgeous. 86 tomorrow. Friday, maybe some more clouds, but definitely we'll see plenty of sunshine. 86 again. The next low tide at 5:35. 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
3: 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Smash up at Carolina Bay Drive and Savannah Highway. Watching an incident on Main Road and Old Charleston Road. 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This is Matthew in your 843 Traffic Center, 972-1152.
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My name is Joe. Two girls and a guy tomorrow morning waking you up and giving away two more passes for Mrs. Doubtfire live in North Charleston. Mrs. Doubtfire, the new musical comedy.

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1: Gerald's Tires and Brakes, 843 Traffic.
2: As we get ready to move into your 5 o'clock hour, a couple things to be aware of. Incident at Gerald's Tires and Brakes on Magnolia Road. Another incident on Thomas Cario Boulevard. 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Collision on Cross County Road. Incident on North Highway 17 and Mathis Ferry Road. One on Ingleside Boulevard and Highway 78. And one on Dorchester Road and Country Club Lane. This is Matthew in your 843 Traffic Center, 972

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1: You got him. Keep the tip up, kiddo. Reel him in. Reel him in.
2: C-A-L-L-D-A-D.
1: Hi, it's Matt from Call Dad. I really like to fish. I'm not that good at it, mind you. Let's say the fish and I, we have a mutual misunderstanding. My son, though, is obsessed with fishing. He picks the spots we fish. He tells me what lures to use. He ignores that the fish he's hunting is bigger than he is. Seriously, he pulled in a tarpon on his own last year. And when he decided to catch a long-nosed gar, bam, he hooked one. And the look on his face, pure joy. And when I see that joy, the feeling I get is, it's indescribable. Excitement, pride, the butterflies in my stomach. Seeing him be amazing. I like fishing, but I love being a dad.
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0: I really like to fish. I'm not that good at it, mind you. Let's say the fish and I, we have a mutual misunderstanding. My son, though, is obsessed with fishing. He picks the spots we fish. He tells me what lures to use. He ignores that the fish he's hunting is bigger than he is. Seriously, he pulled in a tarpon on his own last year. And when he decided to catch a long-nosed gar, bam, he hooked one. And the look on his face, pure joy. And when I see that joy, the feeling I get is, it's indescribable. Excitement, pride, the butterflies in my stomach. Seeing him be amazing. I like fishing, but I love being a dad.
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Mix 95.9 weather for North Charleston and Latson. Sunny, 86 for tomorrow. Friday, sun, some clouds, 86 again. And the next low tide is right around now at 5:35.

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11: Gerald's Tires and Brakes, 843 traffic.
12: Getting ready to move into your 6 o'clock hour. Still seeing an issue on Remount Road and I-26 eastbound. Also watching an incident at Marianne Point Road and Angler's Pond Lane. Smash up at Glen McConnell Parkway and Magwood Drive. Incident on Dorchester Road and Indigo Fields Boulevard. One at the Harris Teeter off T-Planter Lane. Incident at Dorchester Road and Country Club Lane. And still watching an issue on 526 westbound at the 11B off-ramp. This is Matthew in your 843 Traffic Center, 972-1150.
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1: Gerald's Tires and Brakes, 843 Traffic.
2: Want to make you aware about a broken down 18-wheeler in the middle lane of I-26 westbound between Aviation Avenue and Ashley Phosphate Road. Also watching an incident at Harris Teeter off T Planter Lane. Smash up at the Proprietor's Place Walmart. Incident at the Dutch Bros Coffee off Ladson Road. Collision on Johnny Dodds Boulevard and South Shelmore Boulevard. One at Marianne Point Road and Anglers Pond Lane. And watching a disabled vehicle at International Boulevard and Michaux Parkway. This is Matthew in your 843 Traffic Center, 972-1150.
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Hey, I'm Joe. 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Thanks again for making me a part of your Wednesday workday. 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

0: 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So whether you missed it, weren't listening, or just need a little extra Tanya, Brooke, and Jay in your life, the best of Two Girls and a Guy is waiting for you anytime and anywhere.
1: Gerald's Tires and Brakes, 843 Traffic.
2: Rounding out your Wednesday evening traffic, seeing a smash-up at Atlantic Pool Leagues on Highway 78, collision at the Cube Smart Storage Facility on Ashley Phosphate Road, incident at the Dutch Bros Coffee on Ladson Road, seeing another accident at Fishnet Seafood on Savannah Highway, and still watching a collision on Johnny Dodds Boulevard and South Shelmore Boulevard, one of the Jameson Park Apartments on Green Ridge Road, and watching a disabled vehicle on International Boulevard and Michaux Parkway. This is Matthew in your 843 Traffic Center.
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You know, you've talked back to the radio for years. 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

halfway to the weekend. Hey, it's Party Marty. 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